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1: Whit's hamster sadly and suddenly passed Thursday morning, so we're doing the stories of the loved ones that left us far too soon. 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
2: 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I had a closet hamster.
3: What do you mean by closet hamster?
2: So I put him in a closet. I put his cage in my closet on the shelf because he made a lot of noise.
3: Oh, God, yeah.
2: I kind of forgot he was in there.
3: Oh, no, Andy.
2: Oh. Like 12 or something like that. 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
4: Man, 12 is like the killing age.
3: Yeah, we just talked to another guy who forgot about his turtle when he was cleaning out the cage, and he came back 5 hours later outside, and it was dead.
2: Oh, that reminds me of my son was traumatized by my ex-girlfriend, Ursula. Her son's turtle died, and so she went and got a new turtle and then wrapped the other turtle up in paper towel or newspaper and put it in the freezer. And then Xander, poor Xander, was looking for like a midnight snack or something like that.
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1: Okay, Coyote's on the line. Whit sadly lost her hamster Thursday morning, so we're talking about those animals that left you far too soon. You got a story, buddy?
2: So when I was growing up, I had two gerbils, and at one point, like, every time my mom would go to check on them, they'd be sleeping in their little hut thing that they had.
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1: Okay, so I spoke to Jess, who went to the Outskirts Music Festival last Friday, and she held up a sign asking Jelly Roll for a new car for her son. Jelly Roll said, yes, I'll do that. Now he's buying her son a new car. So I'm asking Wes, what's the craziest thing that's ever happened to you at a concert?
2: Okay, well, I went deer hunting for my very first time, and it was my buddy's birthday the day we're deer hunting, and the Trip also played that night here.
1: Sweet.
2: I believe it was the Fully Completely tour.
1: Okay.
2: We go out hunting. I shoot my very first deer. We drive back to the city.
1: Okay.
2: But when we get back, my buddy, whose birthday was, his roommate was having a party before the concert. So he bought him a bag of mushrooms for his birthday. So we just grabbed a handful of mushrooms.
1: Oh,
2: that's
1: no.
2: All we had to eat. And I went to the con, and Gord Downie was a deer. The entire band was a deer. I had to get up. Walk around the concourse. I was freaking out.
1: Yeah.
2: Deer were running by me, like, on the concourse. I'm like, I gotta go back to my seat. Back to my seat. The entire crowd, everybody was deer. Just tripping.
1: How was the show?
2: Really good.
1: Yes.
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1: It's summertime and the vibes are chill. 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So cool, so refreshing, and not too sweet. Kind of like me, but way less hairy. 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Hey, you do you, man. Stay cool.
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22: 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And that's what's happening around Saskatoon. I'm Whitney.
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1: Andy on the phone. I was just telling Witt, I had like a beer last night, and I feel like I'm still feeling it. Is this what 40's all about? How do you handle this?
2: I'm getting worse at drinking, man. I drink like 4 beers, and I'm like, I'm topping it. I'm done.
1: Dude, that's the limit that Witt and I set for Country Thunder. 4 beers, that is it.
2: Did anyone say like how big the beers could be?
1: No one has specified the size of the beers. That's a good point.
2: I'd be manipulating that.
1: I'm going to bring like the Super Soaker backpack and just fill it up. This is one beer, guys. This is one.
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1: Hey, how's it going today?
2: 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Who's this?
3: Yeah.
1: This is Jason calling.
2: What's up?
1: You guys were talking about stuff that kids didn't hear back in the day.
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2: Look, if I told my children to take their elbows off the table right now, you know, Mr. Woody Strong and Able, get your elbows off the table. If I said that, they'd be like, why? And I think it's because they don't work. And the reason why our parents used to yell at us to get our elbows off the table is because they were dirty from working.
3: Oh, yeah. Why did parents have such an issue with elbows on the table?
2: I don't know.
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1: And how was I going to do that while I was driving anyways, right?
3: Don't make me come back there or we'll careen into a cavern.
2: Yeah, because this is going to hurt me more than it's going to hurt you.
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0: 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Hey, it's Eddie the Yeti here. 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And yes, that is my big blue smiling face on the case. It's Yet Tea, so you know. So cool, so refreshing, and not too sweet. Kind of like me, but way less hairy. 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
1: Hey, this is Joel. How's it going, guys?
2: We're good, Joel. What's happening?
1: I heard you guys talking about phrases people say that kids today probably have never, ever heard, right?
2: Yeah.
1: Yeah, my mom always used to tell me, if you jump out of that tree and break both of your legs, don't come running to me.
2: Don't come, well, for starters, because your legs are broke.
3: Yeah. But,
1: exactly.
3: They loved that one back in the day, hey?
1: Or same thing, if you fall to that tree and break your arm, don't wave me down to help you.
2: Yeah, well, that literally, again, is very matter of fact.
1: Well, your arm is like dangling at 90 degrees.
2: Yeah.
1: Is it bleeding? And rub some dirt in it.
2: Yeah, that's another good one. I think those are all very closely tied to if so-and-so jumps off a bridge, would you jump off a bridge?
1: Yeah, that's if your friends of, jumped off a bridge, would you jump too?
2: Yeah. What's remarkable is one time we did jump off a train trestle bridge into, and one guy broke his leg. So in both scenarios.
1: Into water or just onto the ground?
2: Well, it was a dry, it was the 80s. It was dry.
1: It was a dry year.
2: There was water there.
3: Expected a river and the river wasn't.
2: Why did they build this huge train trestle over this chasm if there's no water in it?
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1: Well, Woody, here we are a couple weeks into summer vacation.
2: I'm done. Where do I tap out? And, like, the worst part is my kids are all graduated. I'd like them to go do things now. Go ye into all the world and become fruitful.
1: Kids today are just raised differently than we were back in the day. This is making me laugh. There's a trend that's resurfaced on TikTok this summer where parents ask their kids to finish old sayings that we heard and said all the time back in the day.
2: Or we got from our parents. Yeah, I think I've seen this.
1: Kind of adorable.
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1: Yeah, eat. 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
3: Mm-hmm. 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
1: Well, it's always been fun when people ask me what I do as a hobby. 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
1: 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But I think they're good.
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1: Hey, guys, it's Jordan.
2: What's up?
1: You're talking seasonal enemies.
3: Oh, that's right. We all have... Enemies in the summer.
2: Enemies!
1: Mine is bloodsuckers. Ticks in general, but I've had a few run-ins with leeches, too.
2: You know, the good old-fashioned leech from swimming in a dugout when you were a kid. I mean, those leeches, but they were as big as a small, you know, a small garden snake.
3: I don't know why, but I thought you were going to say goat. Small goat.
2: I think it's a small gopher.
1: Just last year, I had a tick planted firmly in my no-no zone.
2: Yeah, I did too.
3: You did?
1: It was firmly attached to the left nut, and some tweezers and some alcohol, both drinking and rubbing alcohol after that one.
2: Do you know what, though? I had one right beside my left testicle, and that motherfucker had buried himself. And he must have been on. He must have got the tick juice from the dog, because then he died in there. I thought it was a skin tag.
3: Okay. So the two of you have both had testicles.
1: Oh, I see what you did there.
2: No, them crick liches, they'd get on you. But you can rip them off. They would not potentially cause a life-altering disease.
1: Well, that's why I'm worried about the ticks, because they got that one that can make you allergic to beef. And freak, if I get allergic to snake, just take me out to the woods, because
2: I'm done.
1: I ain't living without my beef, man.
3: Take me out to the woods where more ticks will bite you.
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1: Hey, guys. It's Logan.
2: Hey, man. What's going on?
1: I'm infuriated today. I'm listening to you, and I'm infuriated.
2: Well, that...
1: So I feel somewhat like your wife.
2: That doesn't narrow it down. Most people are infuriated when Sherry opens her mouth. It's just it's a byproduct.
3: It's all me.
1: Yeah, that's right. This is a Sherry problem. Right.
2: What's got your ire?
1: When you guys are talking about the kids saying, like, it's okay now to be 10 minutes late. I'm from that generation, a little bit older than you guys. We're not 10 minutes late to work. We're 10 minutes early.
3: Yeah, that's the thing.
2: If your shift starts at 9 a.m., that means that you don't show up at 9, take off your coat, walk to the staff room, put your lunch in the refrigerator, go talk to Bonnie in accounting about some receipts that you have for some stuff that you think maybe the company should prefer. Because then it's 10 o'clock and you're having coffee.
1: I think we should, for all these kids that are 10 minutes late all the time, I think we should be maybe a day late when we pay them.
3: Well,
1: and you're going to get paid Friday. You know what? It's just kind of chill out, guys. We'll throw something in your account maybe Monday.
2: In all honesty, this is where the time clock comes in super handy.
3: Yeah, yeah.
2: And you just pay. You know what? If you're going to be 10 minutes late, we're going to dock you 10 minutes pay.
3: Hear me out. What if we switch to a system where the person who's in the earliest gets the most money?
1: Hot. Damn.
2: You don't want to get into a competition with me because I won't leave.
3: You'll sleep here.
2: I'll just live here. I'll move in.
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1: Hey guys, it's Max here.
2: How are you, Max?
1: I'm doing fantastic. Loving the weather.
2: Isn't it good, though? Finally.
1: Oh! I hope we got plus 30 for the next 2 months. I really do.
2: Yeah, I agree. But I did check on my garden boxes yesterday, and they're starting to get a bit dry.
3: What? Okay. Well, you're going to complain now?
1: Now you're going to have to water them. You know, this is the thing.
2: Yeah.
3: Okay. Dry boxes. Ruin summer in two words. You got one?
2: Dry boxes are the worst.
1: Ugh. Well, I was going to ask you, can I use a contraction like you were as one word?
2: I have a hard time differentiating multiple syllabled words.
3: There's only one your for him. There's only one your.
1: I was going to say, nothing nobody wants to hear right now is you're fired.
2: Oh, that's right up there with tent divorce.
3: Okay.
2: Or mosquito buffet.
1: I don't know, man. Getting divorced right before summer sounds like a hall pass you'll never get again. I don't know.
3: Snacks!
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9: 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I'm Whitney.
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1: 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Michelle speaking.
2: Michelle, hey, it's Woody.
1: Hi, Woody. What can we do for you today?
2: Nothing really. Just wanted to say hi and tell you how much I love your new client lounge. It's great. Super cozy. You got the coffee machine all set. Oh, hang on just a second. That's a fine Cortado Misto. Hey, Cass, that's a good boy.
1: Woody, why are you calling me from the client lounge? I can literally see you from my office window. What do you want?
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1: 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Something up with your brakes?
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2: 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I just built a fort out of all the cushions. No one will see me. Not even you. Thanks for letting me crash in the client lounge, Michelle.
1: Woody, ugh.
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1: She's a five-star. 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

0: Nickelback with Sherry Woody and the Snowbirds coming to town on their See You Later When We Get New Planes tour.
1: Yeah, they're flying into town tomorrow. You can catch them at the Sask Aviation Museum around 11 a.m. $10 minimum donation admission, and there's a barbecue lunch for sale.
0: Hey, who's this?
2: It's Tracy. How are you guys this morning?
3: We're good, Tracy. How are you?
2: I'm pretty good. Hot as hell, but good. I mean, yesterday was sweltering, so let's hope there's some reprieve today.
1: What else is happening?
2: Something I would never, ever let go.
1: Kay.
0: Oh, once you find a good one, you never let it go. Like I say, I say it's a catch-22. You find a good tree guy. You don't even tell anybody about him because you don't want him to be busy, so he's available. But then, what if he goes broke because he doesn't have enough tree business?
2: Well, mine is my partner in crime. Now, you may think that I'm talking about my husband, but I'm not.
1: Oh, what?
2: I'm talking about Joanna.
0: Joanna.
2: My Joe. She is the Waldorf to my Statler, the Wayne to my Schuster.
1: The Rick to your Morty?
2: We get into all sorts of trouble. She can be herself around me. I can be myself around her. We tell each other exactly like it is. And that is your ride or die partner in crime.
1: Okay, so is this a coworker?
2: No, this is a gal that lives in Aberdeen with me. And
1: Same town bestie.
2: Well, sort of. But later on, like when our kids started hanging out sort of thing, and then it just clicked and everyone's wishing it didn't. But that's okay. That's on them.
0: No doubt. So this is kind of like your person. You can walk into a room, say nothing, look them square in the eye and say, we're going to the park to fight some people. I'll explain later. And they just get in the car.
2: Oh, she wouldn't just get in the car. She'd grab a ton of extra stuff from her garage first, then she'd get in the car.
1: I got three tire irons. Let's take them.
2: Yeah.
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3: Hello.
1: How are you?
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1: We're just working right now. 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
2: Okay.
3: You just did it.
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3: Wire? Is that what you kids are calling it these days?
2: Bow trickle bow wow.
3: Just stripping our wire.
2: Well, that sounds like an extra hot job with a week like this coming up, but what's going on?
1: We want to tell you what one good thing you should never let go of.
2: Okay, when you find a good blank, you never let it go. What is it for you guys?
4: A woman.
1: A woman, yeah.
2: A woman?
3: A woman?
1: Yeah. Yeah.
3: That sounds like a country western song.
2: It really does.
3: If you find a good woman, never let her go.
2: You'll never have to strip your own wire again.

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2: While Creed wasn't the only thing smoldering at Country Thunder in Craven,
3: quiet drunk people, I'm trying to hear Creed.
2: The actual heat warnings meant campers had to take extra precaution.
4: It's been so hot. We've been just staying in the shade, keeping hydrated.
5: Just water on these neck and sit in the shade when you don't, and just regulate yourself.
2: And of course, with all the hot temps, there were storms. Lots of storms.
3: You bet. The town of Waltham is just one of the communities hit by a tornado back on Friday. Maisie Matchap was working at the Attakakoop Riverbend store when suddenly loony-sized hail started falling, and then came the twister.
6: During the midst of it, I actually FaceTimed my family, like, hysterically crying, because this building is so old, right? Like, I didn't know how sturdy it was.
3: At least six confirmed tornadoes touched down across the province.
2: You get a class action lawsuit, and you'll get a class action lawsuit. Right now, Canadians are eligible to take part in a bunch of different countrywide class action lawsuits. There's one about beef. There's one about almond milk.
3: Oh.
2: There's one about Keurig coffee cups. Little cuppy deals.
3: The pods, yeah.
2: Yeah, that's the word. There's even one about a Quebec company that sold fake maple syrup. Just sign up.
3: Yeah, just sign up. You get 3 cents when all is said and done. Well, the squeegee team at Mosaic Stadium is probably still mopping up the sweat this morning. Yesterday's 35-degree Rough Rider game is tied for the hottest home game ever. The last time that happened was 1952. Meanwhile, on the field, it was the green and white defense who was on fire. Four turnovers, and linebacker Josh Woods had a pick six.
7: Joking with Tuan and Marcus, like, come on, y'all. Like, I told both of them, like, now y'all got to catch up. And I expect them to.
3: Riders beat the Ticats 38-7. Now we're on a bye week, and we'll have to wait to host the Elks July 23rd.
2: A huge moment for one of Saskatchewan's own.
8: The Atlanta Braves select Carter Beck.
9: Yeah! Yeah! Are you kidding me?
2: Carter Beck was standing with his family in his backyard in Carnduff as the Atlanta Braves selected him 26th overall in the MLB draft. The 21-year-old was the first Canadian pick this year. He's now the highest drafted Saskatchewan-born player ever.
3: And they're down to the final four at the World Cup. France and Spain square off tomorrow, while England and Argentina play on Wednesday.
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3: Oh, we're all singing the itchy song this morning.
10: Ah, and my mosquito!
2: Yep. Don't get that stuck in my head, please.
3: I'm apologizing right now because it's in there. We're warm, but not crazy this week. 25 today, muggy and 27 tomorrow, and 25 on Wednesday. 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Gentle Procedures is just that, gentle, offering no needle, no scalpel vasectomies, so you can be up and about sooner.
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1: Yeah, yeah. Capped it off with a 10-1 win yesterday. The Jam have today off and then host the Lethbridge Bulls for games tomorrow and Wednesday.
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0: Stiff naked. I don't mind myself today. I wouldn't go as far as say I love myself. I can tolerate myself today.
1: It's the campfire smell. I would have maybe showered before coming back to work.
0: I don't know.
1: Lots of animal stories in the news today.
0: Yeah.
1: Of course, you've got bison versus grandpa.
2: Look out, bison!
0: Grandpa in the overalls goes butt head through the air.
1: Yeah.
0: Like spinning like that. Butt head.
1: Viral video from Yellowstone Park. It's the time of year you have to watch out for moose on the highway.
0: Yeah.
1: And now this warning from animal experts. If you find a baby animal, your first instinct shouldn't be to take it and rescue it and take it to your home.
0: And eat it.
1: Definitely not that.
3: Come on. Lamb chops? Veal? Come on.
1: Apparently, many wildlife species leave their young unattended for extended periods of time. So nature is the mommy rabbit's daycare, and you just stole the baby from daycare.
3: Well, we all know this weekend was an exceptional weekend to see wildlife, especially in southern Saskatchewan.
1: Oh, yeah?
3: Yep. A little documentary here.
1: Oh.
4: 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The woo girl communicates her intentions with a high-pitched, illegible vocalization.
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1: Wow.
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0: Lincoln Park with a little bit of a pinkish sunburn, Sherry and Woody this morning.
1: And now the heat waves are over.
0: Well, yeah, the heat warnings are over. We just have regular warm this week, like a 25 today.
1: It's going to seem cold. People are going to be bundling up.
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3: This is Michelle. How are you guys this morning?
1: We are all here. Sherry's a little burnt, and I have a mosquito bite that has a mosquito bite that has some sort of a bite on it.
3: Oh, you might want to get that one looked at.
1: Yeah, it's on top of Old Smoky. It's not just covered in cheese.
0: Ew.
3: Oh, boy.
0: What's up, Michelle?
3: Well, I'm just calling to let you guys know about my crazy animal encounter when I was out in BC when I was younger.
1: Okay.
3: We were at some kind of outdoor concert. I was just being the drunk teenager and was going to throw my stuff in the garbage can. And I go to, like, lift up the lid and look inside, and there's, like, these angry sets of beady eyes staring back at me and hissing. And I'm like, holy shit, dropped down the lid and ran for dear life. I'm like, didn't even drop the stuff in the garbage can.
1: Did you know what it was? Was it a raccoon? Was it a rat?
3: Yeah, they were raccoons and babies.
0: Okay.
3: They're nasty when they're babies.
0: See?
3: Don't believe the videos on Facebook. They're not nice.
0: That's what I was going to say. On TikTok, I see so many videos. It must be my algorithm. I see so many videos of people having pet raccoons and pet otters. And I also want a pet raccoon and a pet otter.
1: No, until you try and pet a raccoon or pet an otter. And they rip your hand off. I ran into some otters the other day out at the lake.
0: What? You have otters?
1: Yeah, there's otters out at Katepwa. There's otters. And they hang out at the weir. They looked like demons. And one had a fish in its little grabby hand.
0: Yeah.
1: And it was eating it like a corn on the cob. And it looked at me and it hissed and it pointed at me like, you don't move. And then it sort of walked away.
0: Like I'm moving on to you next.
3: Like anything I think in the wild that has to fight for their life is. And now I feel like it's projected onto like people.
1: I guess you got a good point there. Like if you took a Cocker Spaniel and put it in the wild, it would get pretty angry.
0: Yeah. A little possessive of its supper. Yeah.
1: Yeah.
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11: Good morning. How you guys doing?
1: Good. Who's this?
11: This is Dave Martin from Moose Jaw.
0: Oh, hey.
1: Dave. What's going on?
11: Just calling to talk about these crazy wild animal experiences.
1: Oh, yes, okay. Yes. Have you had yourself...
12: An encounter?
11: Well, actually, me and my son, we went camping one year. He was about 5 years old. Mm-hmm. And during the middle of the night, we had a muskrat sneak into our tent.
12: Oh, no.
11: Oh, boy. I tore that tent apart trying to get at this muskrat.
0: Oh, God.
11: It was a mess. But luckily, nobody got bit.
1: Well, and that's the thing about muskrats. I don't know what they are. They're like the bastard child of a beaver and a rat. Well,
11: yep.
1: Muskrat, yeah.
0: That might actually be what they are.
1: In fact, that's exactly what they are.
0: They're the mule of the rodent world.
11: That was well put.

0: 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It's now time for Sherry and Woody's morning announcements.
1: For Novakovsky Quality Collision.
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3: I just got to either find shade, find love, just got to... Somebody's going to keep you hydrated.
4: Hey.
3: You got to keep hydrated.
4: Good advice from him. I think him and the other campers at Country Thunder did a bit of yelling over
2: the past
4: few days. A little
2: bit of yelling. Well, now it's the slow limp home for the sunburnt, mud-covered campers at Craven this morning. Heat warnings all over the map. There were storms. Creed was good, apparently.
4: Creed was rocking and rolling, and yes, so were storms for sure. There was at least 6 confirmed tornadoes across Saskatchewan and a bunch of power outages around the province.
2: People versus animals over the weekend. 4 people are in hospital after hitting a moose at Whitewood over the weekend. And if you haven't seen it yet, it's worth the watch. Grandpa versus Bison in Yellowstone Park.
5: Look out, Bison!
2: Look out, a Bison. Poor old guy gets tossed in the air, and he actually suffered some serious injuries. So Bisons aren't to be trifled with.
4: I have questions about how close people are allowed to get to the Bison in Yellowstone. Maybe you keep the camping away from them. I don't know. Just a thought. Well, green was the color. And red were all the faces at Mosaic Stadium. Yesterday's 35-degree game is tied for the hottest home game ever. The last time that happened was in 1952. Meanwhile, on the field, it was the green and white defense who were on fire. 4 turnovers, and linebacker Josh Woods had a pick 6.
6: Joking with Tuan and Marcus, like, come on, y'all. Like, I told both of them, like, now y'all got to catch up. And I expect them to.
4: Saskatchewan beat Hamilton 38-7. Now we're on a bye week, and we'll have to wait to host the Elks July 23rd.
2: The pride of Carnd of Saskatchewan hit it big time.
7: The Atlanta Braves select Carter Beck.
2: Yeah! Carter Beck, this is my favorite part.
8: Are you kidding me?
2: No, we're not kidding you, Carter. You were picked 26 overall by the Atlanta Braves in the MLB draft. The outfielder is the highest drafted Saskatchewan player ever.
4: And we're down to the final 4 at the World Cup. France and Spain square off tomorrow, while England and Argentina play on Wednesday. Well, it's Barbershop Quartet Music Appreciation Day.
2: Really?
4: And a 1 and a 2.
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1: Yeah.
0: So exciting.
1: Rock 102.
2: Good morning, guys. How are you today?
1: Well, I'm going to say we pass.
0: Yep.
1: That's 50%.
2: Okay. 50-50. Good.
1: Could even be, if we're on the right bell curve, it could even be 47%. Who is this?
2: We're 51. This is Mel.
1: What's that? You got an animal encounter?
2: Well, I actually just had one last evening. I thought, well, what's going on here? I'm sitting there, you know, having a beverage in my backyard, and I see this squirrel getting really close, and they don't usually get that close. And he's chasing his tail like a dog.
0: What?
2: I've never seen that.
1: Really?
2: And he's getting dizzy. And I thought, okay, this is weird. And then he kind of stumbled around the backyard. I got up. I thought, well, I'll see how close I can get to this guy. Then they usually scoot, take off, run up a tree, and stare at you. No, I could have picked the thing up. I just watched this guy. He must have been doing that for about 20 minutes, half hour in the backyard, going everywhere in circles. I don't know if he got into somebody's stash or not.
1: Fentanyl is affecting everyone.
0: Okay.
2: Yeah, he probably thought he was a flying squirrel, but I think he was grounded.
0: Yeah.
3: 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Awesome.

0: Rested from the rain and all bumpy from the mosquito bites.
1: Okay, but you know what? Your cabin, when we were there on Saturday, when they got really, really terrible that moment right before you light the campfire, the cherry lotion, is a thing. It works.
0: It stinks enough that even the bugs are like, you know what? I don't want to be around her.
1: I'm not going to say it was 100% effective.

0: Sunday scaries.
1: Oh, yeah. Oh. What was the Sundays I don't want to leavesies?
2: What's up, Lacey? Well,
0: I was calling today about my animal encounter.
2: Oh, okay. So is the season lakes, cabins, country thunder? We're all encountering wild.
0: Well, mine was a little more exotic than that. I lived in Africa for 6 months when I was about 20, and they had these beautiful cabins for us and everything, and they told us, do not go outside after dark. We had no reason to go outside after dark. We had bathrooms and everything in the cabin. It was fine. But the guy I was staying with was down and determined he was going out just for a few minutes just to see if he could see anything. So I was walking behind him, and he was walking with his hand out with the lantern out in front of him to try to see as much as he could. And all of a sudden, he said he felt a breath, like a snort, on his hand. And he lifted the lantern up a little bit, and he could see the nose of a hippo.
1: Oh, no. Hippos are very dangerous, even though they look lovely.
0: He started running, and he was like, run, run. So I was running after him, and slammed the door around into the cabin. And when I say cabin, it was like brick walls about 2 or 3 feet tall. And then it was just like tarp cabin.
2: Oh, God.
0: And I'm like, this is not enough to save us from a killer hippo.
2: Nature's cruel trick is that hippos are hungry for blood.
1: Yeah.
2: Like, they are so hungry, hungry hippos.
0: And they're so cute, but like so scary.
1: Oh, they're cute till you see one of those videos where they rip a canoe in half and eat all the people inside.
0: Well, it's scary enough when you see them, like, bite a humongous watermelon in half, like we would pop a grape.
2: Okay, I think Lacey's video is real. Your video you saw might have been AI.
0: Right?
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4: A few things to be aware of as you start your work week. 2nd Avenue South, the northbound and southbound are closed from 19th Street East to Saunders Place, and that work is expected to wrap up on Friday. 20th Street West, eastbound is closed at Ottawa Avenue South. There is two-way traffic in the westbound lanes. And also on 20th Street West, the curb lane is closed at the Avenue H South intersection. For closures and more, head over to saskatoon.ca/dailyroadreport.
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0: Don Henley and the Boys of Summer are our Saskatoon Berries. 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
1: Yeah, yeah.
0: You've got everything from a bunt competition to the Little League Home Run Derby to, of course, the big All-Star Game. 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
1: Rock 102, who's this? It's
2: Dana from Roblin.
0: Hey, buddy, how are you?
2: Oh, hot.
0: You're hot. Yeah, it's been hot, hey?
1: Hot. Parts of you are sticking to parts of you you didn't even know could stick.
2: Yeah.
1: We haven't talked to you in a while. You got all your legal troubles figured out?
0: What?
1: I just assumed you were in jail.
0: What are you?
2: Well, not this time, but close.
1: Okay.
0: Well, thank you for calling our show. I'm sure you don't regret it at all. What is up, Dana?
2: About the time that my mom fought off a bear.
0: Oh, animal encounters. Okay.
1: Yeah.
2: Yeah. She. This was back in the mid-70s. I think I was about 10 years old at that time. We were camping at Madge Lake.
1: Really?
2: And me and my two brothers and my dad, we went to the beach, and mom wanted to stay and read a book in the campsite. And she's sitting there, and she falls asleep. And about an hour later, I guess, she wakes up, and there's this bear sitting right beside her going through the garbage. So she looks over and goes, "What are you doing here? You're not supposed to be here. You go home." The bear looks at it and runs off into the bush.
1: Wow.
2: Like, my mom is like was 4 feet, 11 inches tall, maybe 90 pounds. So, like, she's not very intimidating by no means. But maybe the bear just thought that it wasn't worth eating her.
1: Took one look and said, "Nah, too bony." Or the only thing angrier than a bear is a mom.
0: That scares me to death.
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12: Good morning, Sherry and Woody. This is Kimberly.
0: Hey, Kim.
12: You know, the close encounters of not the third kind, but of the animal kind.
1: Oh, yes. We've been talking about that this morning.
0: Got one?
12: So I grew up on a farm.
1: Right.
12: And you had the option of either helping my dad out in the pig barn or helping my mom in the garden weed.
1: Mm.
12: Well, I much preferred the barn. So my dad would always warn us, make sure you shake out your coveralls and your boots before you put them on because there's mice everywhere. And the one day I was in a hurry and I put on my coveralls and I could feel it. The mouse.
1: No.
12: Up my pant leg.
0: No.
12: I caught it about mid-thigh in my hand.
1: And so did it start scratching and biting?
12: It was wiggling within my hand, that's for sure.
1: Wiggly
0: that's
1: mice.
0: Disgusting.
1: I can't. You know, I'm a big guy. I would rather go head-to-head with a badger than have a mouse. A loose. I can't take
12: your pant leg.
1: I'd take a badger in my pants. That's actually the name of my autobiography.
0: I was gonna say that sounds like a pickup line gone horribly wrong.
1: I got a badger in my pants.
0: Oh God, no!
12: Don't take him to the bar.

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2: Well, that was a weekend from country thunder to heat warnings and tornadoes to a Rough Rider win. Let's get into it. It's the slow limp home for the sunburned, mud-covered campers in Craven this morning. The only thing hotter than Creed was, like, the outside.
3: Temperatures did soar to the mid to high 30s, but festival goers like so-called Craven Jesus, they weren't concerned.
4: I just gotta either find shade, find love, just gotta... Somebody's gonna keep you hydrated. You gotta keep hydrated.
2: Bro, drink some water.
3: Do some swallow. Clear your throat. I don't know. There was also widespread stormy weather back on Friday and Saturday. There were at least 6 confirmed tornadoes and a bunch of power outages across the province.
2: 2 people versus animals stories from the weekend. 4 people are in hospital after hitting a moose at 2 in the morning on Highway 9 by Whitewood. And you've probably seen the grandpa versus bison video from Yellowstone Park.
5: Look out, bison!
2: The charging bison tossed the man 8 feet in the air like an empty Big Mac box. He's recovering in hospital as well.
3: At a sweltering Mosaic Stadium yesterday, Saskatchewan Rough Riders pulled off a 38-7 win over Hamilton. Our defense looked great. They forced 4 turnovers. Meanwhile, backup QB Tommy Stevens was put in to close out the game, and he rushed for 2 majors.
6: Knew I still had some left in the tank, and I knew I wasn't going to get those opportunities elsewhere, and so was welcomed here with open arms, and it's kind of part of the plan. So, really happy to make the most of it.
3: The 4-1 green and white are now parked as they entered into their second bye week of the season.
2: The pride of Carnduff, Saskatchewan hits the big time.
7: The Atlanta Braves select Carter Beck.
8: Yeah! Are you kidding me?
2: Oh, that's the sound of Carter Beck and his family as he's chosen 26th overall by the Atlanta Braves in the MLB draft. The outfielder is the highest drafted player ever from Saskatchewan.
3: And not since 1990 are the final 4 of the World Cup entirely made up of previous winners. But that's the case this year. France, Spain, they play tomorrow. England, Argentina play on Wednesday. Your sports for Arctic Automotive.
2: Mosquitoes are so bad right now.
3: Oh, yeah.
2: And these aren't like your regular suburban mosquitoes. No, these skeeters are from the streets.
3: The gangsta skeeters.
2: Living in a mosquito's paradise for sure. 25 today, muggy, and 27 tomorrow, and 25 on Wednesday.
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0: I'm sweating just listening to them.
1: You can hear how hot and drunk they are.
0: Yep.
1: All in all, hearing some pretty good reviews from Creed, Saturday Night, Ugly Kid Joel, and Sully and Whitney. They were all there. They loved it. It's One Last Breath, Rock 102.

0: see.
1: Creed, one last mosquito-y breath. 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
2: We've been talking about class action lawsuits in the news this morning. Yeah. There's one, I think, Canada-wide against, well, there's the big bread one, and now there's one against Keurig cups and maple syrup. I was kind of thinking you and I might want to start another one. You want to start one? Maybe get our pay-per-view money back?
1: The announcement was longer than the fight. What a disappointment.
2: In case you missed it, Conor McGregor's return to the octagon in the UFC was pretty lackluster. He lasted just over a minute with Max Holloway before he had some kind of knee injury. Whether or not it happened in that moment or before the bout, no one's quite sure.
1: I'm not going to sue McGregor. He got what he deserved. What a douche. The guy's a bit of an ass. But you know who I really would like to take a class action lawsuit against? The Weather Network.
2: The Weather
1: Network. Or Environment Canada. Whatever. Whoever tells me what the weather's going to be. Because they are not accurate. They say one thing, and the weather's completely different.
2: Right.
1: Like, I mean, completely different. And then, like this weekend, they got it 100% right. But I don't believe them. So I wasn't ready.
2: I wasn't ready for how correct they were.
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0: Right.
1: Now, if you don't like the 30-degree temps, this week is a little bit cooler, a little more manageable. 25 today, I'm seeing a 27. By Friday, Saturday, Sunday, we get close to 30 again.
0: Hey, Rock 102, good morning.
2: Hey, good morning. It's Carlo here. How are you folks doing?
0: We're good, Carlo. Hey, what's a wine drinker do when it's 30,000 degrees?
2: Drink wine.
1: I see.
2: I sweat wine now. It's really weird.
0: Suck on that back stain on your on your shirt.
1: So we move on to what's going on.
2: Well, discussing lawsuits that you'd want to be a part of, and I would want to be a part of this one just because I hate them so much. Crocs. I want to sue the Croc people because their shoes are ugly.
0: Okay. So, now,
2: there's nothing more fun than see a family of nine people at Walmart all wearing camouflage Crocs. And they're just creepy.
0: My arch supports ache for them.
2: They're horrible. While you're at it, put the Velcro ones in there too.
0: Yep. Do a big old, you just upset everyone over the age of 70.
1: And little children.
0: And little children.
1: Woody, I've seen you wear Crocs. You have home Crocs.
0: I have home Crocs, but I also have a pair of shorts that I would have
2: Croc
0: to rip. Not Croc shorts, but they have as many holes in them.
1: You should see where the holes are.
2: And they're rubbery. That must feel great.
0: If I wore those shorts in public, I'd have to register on some list.
2: I think so, yeah.
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11: Well, it's morning and it's a Monday. What's new and up with you? It's the Twyla and Woody and Sherry show.
0: That is outstanding. That is, you know what?
11: What?
0: Oh, it's awesome, Twyla.
1: Really like
0: the,
1: good.
0: The effort that you put in is actually greater than Sherry and I.
1: Not surprising to anyone. What's going on, Twyla?
11: I got a class action lawsuit.
0: Okay.
11: Now, anytime I partake in a Devil's Lettuce, I get that feeling of I need to put something in my mouth, which is food, but it's popcorn. And, you know, I like popcorn on the stovetop. So when you're doing that, it's kind of dangerous. So I could catch fire to the house.
0: Right.
11: Because now I've partaken.
1: So you've got the munchies, and your food of choice is to make stovetop old-fashioned popcorn?
11: It's the best.
1: This reminds me, Twyla, didn't everybody's mom have the popcorn tourney crank, the stovetop with the orange, the tub of orange goo that you'd melt in there? What happened to that?
0: The tourney crank.
1: The tourney crank poppy time.
0: Yeah.
11: You can still get that. I have one of those too.
0: Don't you guys remember
1: long conversation about popcorn.
0: No, but don't you remember when we were kids and there were those machines that melted the butter on top and you put the popcorn in, you plugged them in, they looked like a grain elevator?
1: I also have one of those. It's called an air popper.
0: Okay, well,
11: all right,
1: there's officially too many ways to make popcorn.
11: Redenbacher, you're gone.
1: Redenbacher, you son of a bitch.

0: 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It's now time for Sherry and Woody's morning announcements.
1: For Cabinets by Newfab.
2: While Creed wasn't the only thing smoldering at Country Thunder in Craven.
3: Quiet, drunk people. I'm trying to hear Creed.
2: The actual heat warnings meant campers had to take extra precaution.
4: It's been so hot. We've been just staying in the shade, keeping hydrated.
5: Just water on these necks and sit in the shade when you don't, and just regulate yourself.
2: And of course, with all the hot temps, there were storms. Lots of storms.
3: You bet. The town of Waltham is just one of the communities hit by a tornado back on Friday. Maisie Matchap was working at the Attakakoop Riverbend store when suddenly loony-sized hail started falling, and then came the twister.
6: During the midst of it, I actually FaceTimed my family, like, hysterically crying, because this building is so old, right? Like, I didn't know how sturdy it was.
3: At least six confirmed tornadoes touched down across the province.
2: You get a class action lawsuit, and you'll get a class action lawsuit. Right now, Canadians are eligible to take part in a bunch of different countrywide class action lawsuits. There's one about beef. There's one about almond milk.
3: Oh.
2: There's one about Keurig coffee cups. Little cuppy deals.
3: The pods, yeah.
2: Yeah, that's the word. There's even one about a Quebec company that sold fake maple syrup. Just sign up.
3: Yeah, just sign up. You get 3 cents when all is said and done. Well, the squeegee team at Mosaic Stadium is probably still mopping up the sweat this morning. Yesterday's 35-degree Rough Rider game is tied for the hottest home game ever. The last time that happened was 1952. Meanwhile, on the field, it was the green and white defense who was on fire. Four turnovers, and linebacker Josh Woods had a pick six.
7: Joking with Twan and Marcus, like, come on, y'all. Like, I told both of them, like, now y'all got to catch up. And I expect them to.
3: Riders beat the Ticats 38-7. Now we're on a bye week, and we'll have to wait to host the Elks July 23rd.
2: A huge moment for one of Saskatchewan's own.
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2: Carter Beck was standing with his family in his backyard in Carndiff as the Atlanta Braves selected him 26th overall in the MLB draft. He's now the highest drafted Saskatchewan-born player ever. Rock Sports for Saskatchewan Industrial and Mining Suppliers Association.
3: Oh, we're all singing the itchy song this morning.
9: Ah, a mosquito. Itchy,
2: itchy, itchy. Yep. Don't get that stuck in my head, please.
3: I'm apologizing right now because it's in there. We're warm, but not crazy this week. 25 today, muggy and 27 tomorrow, and 25 on Wednesday. 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

0: All of a sudden, that show at Mosaic Stadium is only a couple of months away. Foo Fighters, Rock 102.
1: Hey, who's this?
2: This is Jen. How's it going?
1: We're fine, Jen. We're great. We're happy to be here. I'm lying.
0: Okay.
1: Well, I want to be back at the lake, man.
2: On a Monday? Absolutely.
0: What's going on, Jen?
2: Well, you guys are talking about what kind of class action lawsuit you would want to be a part of.
0: Okay.
2: Yeah, I am totally with Woody.
1: Oh, about Environment Canada.
2: Yeah. I tell a lot of people it's the only job you can have, be wrong 100% of the time, and never get fired from.
1: Yeah. Imagine if you were an accountant and you had the track record of Environment Canada. Everyone would be audited all the time.
2: And it's a government job, so I'm assuming they get paid pretty well.
0: Yeah, I would think so. What do you do for a living, Jen?
2: I'm a hairstyle and esthetician.
0: Okay, so that'd be like you giving bowl cuts to everyone. What do you want? Well, bowl cut.
2: Absolutely.
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0: Oasis with your Skeeter Supernova. Texting here with my hubby, Jer. He says the mosquitoes are the worst he's ever seen at the golf course this morning. It's going to be interesting when the city does their next mosquito number count. They've got to be like 10 times normal.
1: Rock 102, good morning.
2: Hey, good morning. Hey, what a week. So nice.
3: Yes.
0: Okay.
3: It's the only messy. I know it's messy. You're the only person that does a run-on sentence with just like you don't.
0: It's not just hello.
3: No, it's not hello. Your greetings sort of fall like a clumsy moose calf being birthed.
0: Actually, Metsy, I think your hellos are like a voice to text from my dad. Hey there, dear. How you doing? I think you should come over to the.
2: Well, I can't stop now. You know.
0: Well, it does look nice this week. Still hot. Staying hot. What's going on?
2: Well, you guys, we're having a little chat about what you just can't give up, right? Like those things that no matter what you got, you're going to hold on to it.
3: You get a good tree guy, you never let him go.
0: Right.
3: Sherry's is pens.
0: Well, a good pen is serious business.
2: It is. People steal pens.
0: Exactly. What is yours, Metsy?
2: The one thing that I do have, and I found them on the ground probably like 4 years ago, and I kept them. It's a pair of like leather gloves. It's kind of like what like a bull rider would wear. They stink a little bit, but if I need a pair of gloves, those are the ones I'm going for.
3: Now, okay. You found these gloves. You've mentioned these gloves to me in passing. That's how important these gloves are.
2: They really are.
3: Do you think maybe, just maybe, that the original owners of the gloves either did something in the gloves to give them a residual awful smell, or they were just made that way by God, and so the owner discarded them on the ground, to which you then found the gloves and have now overlooked the way they make your hand smell?
2: Of course. It was a miracle. It was handed to me.
0: Yes. Jesus' face in toast, Messi's stank gloves on the ground. There are miracles every day.
3: Yeah, you know, and like they say, one man's stinky hands is another man's treasure.
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1: Yeah.
2: Sherry Woody and the Snowbirds coming to town on their See You Later When We Get New Planes tour.
1: Yeah, they're flying into town tomorrow. 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
2: Hey, who's this?
3: It's Tracy. How are you guys this morning?
4: We're good, Tracy. How are you?
3: I'm pretty good. Hot as hell, but good. I mean, yesterday was sweltering, so let's hope there's some reprieve today.
1: What else is happening?
3: Something I would never, ever let go.
1: Kay.
2: Oh, once you find a good one, you never let it go. Like I say, I say it's a catch-22. You find a good tree guy. You don't even tell anybody about him because you don't want him to be busy so he's available. But then, what if he goes broke because he doesn't have enough tree business?
3: Well, mine is my partner in crime. Now, you may think that I'm talking about my husband, but I'm not.
1: Oh, what?
3: I'm talking about Joanna.
2: Joanna.
3: My Joe. She is the Waldorf to my Statler, the Wayne to my Schuster.
1: The Rick to your Morty?
3: We get into all sorts of trouble. She can be herself around me. I can be myself around her. We tell each other exactly like it is. And that is your ride or die partner in crime.
1: Okay, so is this a coworker?
3: No, this is a gal that lives in Aberdeen with me. And
1: same town bestie.
3: Well, sort of. But later on, like when our kids started hanging out sort of thing. And then it just clicked and everyone's wishing it didn't. But that's okay. That's on them.
2: No doubt. So this is kind of like your person. You can walk into a room, say nothing, look them square in the eye and say, "We're going to the park to fight some people. I'll explain later." And they just get in the car.
3: Oh, she wouldn't just get in the car. She'd grab a ton of extra stuff from her garage first and she'd get in the car.
1: I got 3 tire irons. Let's take them.
3: Yeah.
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1: Hello.
2: Hello.
12: How are you?
2: Oh. Very good. Who's this?
12: This is Napoleon, and I'm with my coworker Adam right now.
2: And what's going on, boys?
12: We're just working right now. Wanted to call the radio station.
1: Okay.
2: You just did it.
13: Yeah, we did. I guess. We've been stripping wire.
12: Yeah.
13: Thinking about calling the radio.
2: Stripping
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2: Wire? Is that what you kids are calling it these days?
1: Bow, trickle, bow, wow.
2: Just stripping our wire.
1: Well, that sounds like an extra hot job with a week like this coming up. But what's going on?
12: We want to tell you what one good thing you should never let go of.
1: Okay, when you find a good blank, you never let it go. What is it for you guys?
13: A woman, yeah.
1: A woman?
12: Yeah.
2: That sounds like a country western song.
1: It really does.
2: If you find a good woman, never let her go.
1: You'll never have to strip your own wire again.

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1: Let's hear more from Holy Festival goer and self-proclaimed Craven Jesus, because his voice is so nice to listen to.
2: I just gotta either find shade, find love, just gotta... Somebody's going to keep you hydrated.
3: Hey.
2: You got to keep hydrated.
3: Good advice from him. I think him and the other campers at Country Thunder did a bit of yelling over the past few days.
1: Well, now it's the slow limp home for the sunburnt, mud-covered campers at Craven this morning. Heat warnings all over the map. There were storms. Creed was good, apparently.
3: Creed was rocking and rolling, and yes, so were storms for sure. There was at least 6 confirmed tornadoes across Saskatchewan and a bunch of power outages around the province.
1: People versus animals over the weekend. 4 people are in hospital after hitting a moose at Whitewood over the weekend. And if you haven't seen it yet, it's worth the watch. Grandpa versus Bison in Yellowstone Park.
4: Look out, Bison!
1: Look out, a Bison. Poor old guy gets tossed in the air, and he actually suffered some serious injuries. So Bisons aren't to be trifled with.
3: I have questions about how close people are allowed to get to the Bison in Yellowstone. Maybe you keep the camping away from them. I don't know. Just a thought. Well, green was the color. And red were all the faces at Mosaic Stadium. Yesterday's 35-degree game is tied for the hottest home game ever. The last time that happened was in 1952. Meanwhile, on the field, it was the green and white defense who were on fire. 4 turnovers, and linebacker Josh Woods had a pick 6.
5: Joking with Tuan and Marcus, like, come on, y'all. Like, I told both of them, like, now y'all got to catch up. And I expect them to.
3: Saskatchewan beat Hamilton 38-7. Now we're on a bye week, and we'll have to wait to host the Elks July 23rd.
1: The pride of Carnduff, Saskatchewan hit it big time.
6: The Atlanta Braves select Carter Beck.
1: Yeah! Carter Beck, this is my favorite part.
7: Are you kidding me?
1: No, we're not kidding you, Carter. You were picked 26 overall by the Atlanta Braves in the MLB draft. The outfielder is the highest drafted Saskatchewan player ever.
3: And we're down to the final 4 at the World Cup. France and Spain square off tomorrow, while England and Argentina play on Wednesday. Well, it's Barbershop Quartet Music Appreciation Day.
1: Really?
3: And a 1 and a 2.
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3: Well, we're warm, but not crazy hot this week. 25 today, muggy and 27 tomorrow, and 25 on Wednesday. 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
1: Lots of animal stories in the news today.
0: Yeah.
1: Of course, you've got Bison versus Grandpa.
0: Grandpa in the overalls goes butt head through the air.
1: Yeah.
0: Like spinning like that. Butt head.
1: Viral video from Yellowstone Park. It's the time of year you have to watch out for moose on the highway.
0: Yeah.
1: And now this warning from animal experts. If you find a baby animal, your first instinct shouldn't be to take it and rescue it and take it to your home.
2: And eat it.
1: Definitely not that.
2: Come on. Lamb chops? Veal? Come on.
1: Apparently, many wildlife species leave their young unattended for extended periods of time. So nature is the mommy rabbit's daycare, and you just stole the baby from daycare.
2: Well, we all know this weekend was an exceptional weekend to see wildlife, especially in southern Saskatchewan.
1: Oh, yeah?
2: Yep. A little documentary here.
1: Oh.
3: The Saskatchewan Country Thunder Festival goer, or Thunderstumbleopotamus, can be found each July, migrating to Craven in outstanding numbers. Many different species can be found in this festival habitat, like the pickup truck peacock, proudly strutting in a puffed-up fashion. 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The Craven cougar, whose sharp decorative claws and extremely colorful eye markings can lure its unsuspecting prey, the party flamingo, into her den, an air-conditioned Jayco with slide-outs, where this apex predator has been known to suck a pickle out of your Caesar from 75 yards away. Not to be mistaken for the tipsy woo girl, often found perched high upon the shoulders of an unsuspecting beer cooler bear, or prancing on top of a picnic table or speaker. The woo girl communicates her intentions with a high-pitched, illegible vocalization.
4: Woohoo, bitches!
1: Oh, wow.
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0: Bon Jovi with a slightly sunburned Sherry and Woody this morning.
1: And now the heat waves are over.
0: Well, yeah, the heat warnings are over. We just have regular warm this week, like a 25 today.
1: It's going to seem cold. People are going to be bundling up.
2: Let's go to the phones. Sherry and Woody, Rock 102 Mornings.
3: This is Michelle. How are you guys this morning?
1: We are all here. Sherry's a little burnt, and I have a mosquito bite that has a mosquito bite that has some sort of a bite on it.
3: Oh, you might want to get that one looked at.
1: Yeah, it's on top of Old Smoky. It's not just covered in cheese.
0: Ew.
3: Oh, boy.
0: What's up, Michelle?
3: Well, I'm just calling to let you guys know about my crazy animal encounter when I was out in BC when I was younger.
1: Okay.
3: We were at some kind of outdoor concert. I was just being the drunk teenager and was going to throw my stuff in the garbage can. And I go to, like, lift up the lid and look inside, and there's, like, these angry sets of beady eyes staring back at me and hissing. And I'm like, holy shit, dropped down the lid and ran for dear life. I'm like, didn't even drop the stuff in the garbage can.
1: Did you know what it was? Was it a raccoon? Was it a rat?
3: Yeah, they were raccoons and babies.
0: Okay.
3: Yeah. They're nasty when they're babies.
0: See?
3: Don't believe the videos on Facebook. They're not nice.
0: That's what I was going to say. On TikTok, I see so many videos. It must be my algorithm. I see so many videos of people having pet raccoons and pet otters. And I also want a pet raccoon and a pet otter.
1: No, until you try and pet a raccoon or pet an otter. And they rip your hand off. I ran into some otters the other day out at the lake.
0: What? You have otters?
1: Yeah, there's otters out at Katepwa. There's otters. And they hang out at the weir. They looked like demons. And one had a fish in its little grabby hand.
0: Yeah.
1: And it was eating it like a corn on the cob. And it looked at me and it hissed and it pointed at me like, you don't move. And then it sort of walked away. Like
0: I'm moving on to you next.
3: Like anything, I think, in the wild that has to fight for their life is. And now I feel like it's projected onto, like, people.
1: I guess you got a good point there. Like, if you took a Cocker Spaniel and put it in the wild, it would get pretty angry.
0: Yeah. A little possessive of its supper. Yeah.
1: Yeah.
3: Yeah.
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1: Good morning. How you guys doing?
2: 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Who's this?
1: This is Dave Martin from Moose Jaw.
3: Oh, hey,
2: 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What's going on?
1: Just calling to talk about these crazy wild animal experiences.
2: Oh, yes, okay. Yes. Have you had yourself an encounter?
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2: Mm-hmm.
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2: 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I don't know what they are. They're like the bastard child of a beaver and a rat. 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
1: 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And that's what's happening around Saskatoon. I'm Whitney.
0: We're back. Yes, I'm right behind you. And we're bringing you another 60 minutes of nonstop rock. It starts right now. Rock 102.

0: Linkin Park with Sherry Woody and the Mosquitoes. The Mosquitoes now get a name mention. They get a writing credit for the show.
1: 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We're a little cooler this week. I can't help but think it's the perfect temperature to breed more mosquitoes. Warm but not crazy hot. 25 today, muggy and 27 tomorrow. 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
3: How are you, Lacey?
4: I am pretty good for a Monday.
0: I was going to say, I really wish I was still at the lake.
1: Well,
4: right.
0: I mean, the whole weekend was great, but last night, as we're realizing, okay, it's getting time, we should get back.
1: Yeah.
0: It was the nicest. The lake was like, are you sure you want to go? Are you sure you want to go?
1: The lake's like, come here. Yeah.
4: A whole nother level of the Sunday scaries.
0: Oh, yeah. Oh. What was the Sundays I don't want to leavesies?
1: What's up, Lacey? Well,
4: I was calling today about my animal encounter.
1: Oh, okay. So is the season lakes, cabins, country thunder? We're all encountering wild.
4: Well, mine was a little more exotic than that. I lived in Africa for 6 months when I was about 20. And they had these beautiful cabins for us and everything. And they told us, do not go outside after dark. We had no reason to go outside after dark. We had bathrooms and everything in the cabin. It was fine. But the guy I was staying with was bound and determined he was going out just for a few minutes just to see if he could see anything. So I was walking behind him and he was walking with his hand out with the lantern out in front of him to try to see as much as he could. And all of a sudden he said he felt a breath like a snort on his hand, and he lifted the lantern up a little bit and he could see the nose of a hippo.
0: Oh no, hippos are very dangerous even though they look lovely.
4: He started running and he was like, run. So I was running after him. We slammed the door, ran into the cabin, and when I say cabin, it was like brick walled about 2 or 3 feet tall, and then it was just like tarp cabin.
1: Oh god.
4: And I'm like, this is not enough to save us from a killer hippo.
1: Nature's cruel trick is that hippos are hungry for blood.
0: Yeah.
1: Like they are hungry hippos.
4: And they're so cute, but like so scary.
0: Oh, they're cute till you see one of those videos where they rip a canoe in half and eat all the people inside.
4: Well, it's scary enough when you see them like bite a humongous watermelon in half, like we would pop a grape.
1: Okay, I think Lacey's video is real. Your video you saw might have been AI.
4: Right?
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1: I heard you guys talking about things that are too long.
2: Yep.
1: Oh, I've got the perfect answer for you.
2: It cannot be in your pants.
1: Okay, I have to take one out.
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0: Def Leppard. Of course, they were the headliner last year. Creed, this past Saturday at Country Thunder. Apparently, they were amazing.
1: Oh, the sing-along factor was high. I saw a lot of video of people, like in the campsites at Craven there, diving into beer can mountains. Is that a thing now? Is that what we do now?
0: Yeah. Huh. Rock 102, who's this?
2: It's Dana from Roblin.
1: Hey, buddy, how are you?
2: Oh, hot.
1: You're hot. Yeah, it's been hot, hey?
0: Hot. Parts of you are sticking to parts of you you didn't even know could stick.
2: Yeah.
0: We haven't talked to you in a while. You got all your legal troubles figured out?
1: What?
0: I just assumed you were in jail.
2: Well, not this time, but close.
0: Okay.
1: Well, thank you for calling our show. I'm sure you don't regret it at all. What is up, Dana?
2: About the time that my mom fought off a bear.
1: Oh, animal encounters.
0: Okay. Yeah.
2: Yeah. She. This was back in the mid-70s. I think I was about 10 years old at that time. We were camping at Madge Lake.
0: Really?
2: And me and my two brothers and my dad, we went to the beach, and Mom wanted to stay and read a book in the campsite. And she's sitting there, and she falls asleep. And about an hour later, I guess, she wakes up, and there's this bear sitting right beside her going through the garbage. So she looks over and goes, "What are you doing here? You're not supposed to be here. You go home." The bear looks at her and runs off into the bush.
0: Wow.
2: Like my mom is like four feet 11 inches tall, maybe 90 pounds. So like she's not very intimidating by no means. But maybe the bear just thought that it wasn't worth eating her.
0: Took one look and said, "Nah, too bony." Or the only thing angrier than a bear is a mom.
1: That scares me to death.
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1: Good morning, Sherry and Woody. This is Kimberly.
2: Hey, Kim.
1: You know, the close encounters of not the third kind, but of the animal kind.
3: Oh, yes. We've been talking about that this morning.
2: Got one?
1: So I grew up on a farm.
3: Right.
1: And you had the option of either helping my dad out in the pig barn or helping my mom in the garden weed.
3: Mm.
1: Well, I much preferred the barn. So my dad would always warn us, make sure you shake out your coveralls and your boots before you put them on because there's mice everywhere. And the one day I was in a hurry and I put on my coveralls and I could feel it. The mouse.
3: No.
1: Up my pant leg.
2: No.
1: I caught it about mid-thigh in my hand.
3: And so did it start scratching and biting?
1: It was wiggling within my hand, that's for sure.
3: Wiggly
2: that's
3: mice.
2: Disgusting.
3: I can't. You know, I'm a big guy. I would rather go head-to-head with a badger than have a mouse. Loose. I can't take
1: in your pant leg.
3: I'd take a badger in my pants. That's actually the name of my autobiography.
2: I was gonna say that sounds like a pickup line gone horribly wrong.
3: I got a badger in my pants.
2: Oh God, no!
1: Don't take him to the bar.

30 minutes down, 30 minutes to go. Oh, this is 60 minutes of non-stop rock. Wow, we do it every hour during your workday. All right, let's go.

0: Dire Straits with Sherry, Woody, and our friend Carlo hanging out.
1: Hey, what's a wine drinker do when it's 30,000 degrees?
2: Drink wine.
0: Ah, I see.
2: I sweat wine now. It's really weird.
1: Suck on that back stain on your on your shirt.
0: So we move on to what's going on.
2: Well, discussing lawsuits that you'd want to be a part of, and I would want to be a part of this one just because I hate them so much. Crocs. I want to sue the Croc people because their shoes are ugly.
1: Okay, now
2: there's nothing more fun than see a family of nine people at Walmart all wearing camouflage Crocs, and they're just creepy.
1: My arch supports ache for them.
2: They're horrible. While you're at it, put the Velcro ones in there too.
1: Yep. Do a big old. Yeah. You just upset everyone over the age of 70.
0: And little children. Woody, I've seen you wear Crocs. You have home Crocs.
1: I have home Crocs, but I also have a pair of shorts that I would have
2: Croc
1: to rip.
2: Not
1: Croc shorts, but they have as many holes in them.
0: You should see where the holes are.
2: And they're rubbery. That must feel great.
1: If I wore those shorts in public, I'd have to register on some list.
2: I think so, yeah.
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0: Now, by no means are we frigid this week. We're just like regular warm stuff. 25 today. It's going to be muggy all week. 27 tomorrow, 25 on Wednesday. We get closer to 30 again by the weekend. Those mosquitoes, though, loving these temps. Oh, they're bad right now.
2: I found me a reason. 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We'll see if I'm leaking.

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1: Hey, heads up, the snowbirds are coming to town tomorrow. You can catch them at the Sask Aviation Museum at around 11 o'clock tomorrow. There's like a $10 minimum donation admission. There's also a barbecue lunch for sale. And as we know, they're retiring those planes, so this could be your last chance to see them for a while.

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1: What about Kid Rock when he was married to Pamela Anderson? 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
2: He is very much like a Tommy Lee. 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
3: Maybe, that's like, right. 4 months into the marriage, he saw a video of her on a boat.
1: Oh, yeah. Just like when Pablo, young Pablo, watched Babe, the movie, as a teenager. Oh, I remember those days.
2: Are you talking about the pig? That'll do the pig.
1: Or sorry, barbed wire. I was talking about the pig.
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2: Oh, God, it's so hot.
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0: Okay, new One Bad Son on the way soon. Well, that's the word from our pal Kurt Dahl.
1: Yeah, well, so the recording is done. We did two new songs, and our bass player is actually producing it, mixing it, and all that stuff. So he is in the middle of mixing it, and I would guess like in the fall, you know.
0: Looking forward to that. And usually when One Bad Son drops new music on us, there's some kind of a show somewhere. Always love seeing them live.
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0: Bush, Rock 102. We were at Country Thunder Saturday. If you went, let me know what you thought. 306-938-3733. Creed was awesome. Yes, there was a lot of this.
1: Generation.
2: Read the word.
0: Like, he did a lot of talking, but we did get some singing. You know what I mean? I mean, he was singing, and he was doing a pretty damn good job, I'd say. First time at Country Thunder, I'd say it was not as gross and weird as I thought it was going to be. Wasn't even muddy, man. There was nobody doing it in the ocean or the river, I mean, that people talk about. Let me know if you went. 306-938-3733. Here's Nickelback.

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this song? Not really. Let me know what you think, though. 306-938-3733. So far, the reviews are in, and they are not great. I would say most of you say, we have to flush this, which means it goes down the toilet, never to be played on Rock 102 again. Here's Play Your

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If you like them, they stay on. If you don't, we flush them down the toilet. That one likely going to be flushed this week. I couldn't flush it earlier because I did not want Greta Van Fleet to have the title of one of the earliest flush songs on New Music Radar. But for the most part, what does that song sound like to you? We've had Lois from Family Guy singing into a fan. We've had Cats in Heat. We've had, what was it? Oh, Robert Plant with a cold. Here's Watchmen Stereo. Let me know, 306-938-3733, new Greta Van Fleet. What are your thoughts?

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11: 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I'm Whitney.

Lincoln Park, Rock 102. If you live in Waldheim, man, I am sorry. It got hit bad with a twister over the weekend. On Friday, we had 6 confirmed tornadoes in Saskatchewan alone. Yes, one out in Waldheim. Let me know if you're out there, 306-938-3733. I know our buddies Amanda and Ron are, so shout out to them and hearts out to them. I hope they're doing all right. Here's Nazareth, Rock 102.

August 14th at Rock the River, Everclear is going to be headlining. That's going to be a wicked show. You got Limb Lifter, also Sloan going to be there. Again, that's August 14th and then 15th, 16th. 11 bands going to be at Rock the River. If you don't have your tickets, get them now, son. All right. Theory of a Dead Man next. They're going to be at the X. We have got another wicked summer plan, man. Oh my God.

clear skies. It has been gorgeous these last couple of days. I mean, almost too hot. Here's what happened. We tempted Mother Nature when we were like, it's not hot enough in June. And then, man, she blasted us with some heat and blasted us with some weather. Friday, there was officially 6 confirmed twisters. I've heard as much as 10. We're going to chat with Peter Quinlan from Global Weather to find out, like, why are these storms so intense? Does it have to do with, like, that cold, then super hot? I don't know. I mean, this is just things I learned from the 90s movies, Twister, right? So we'll confirm it. Here's Pretty Reckless.

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2: Okay, let's do this. Shinedown, we're going to start with some Shinedown. Eric Bass. Unfortunately,
3: yes.
2: You don't pronounce it bass, as the bass player. 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

0: Friday Shinedown, Rock 102. Sully and I are back from Country Thunder, a.k.a. Craven. You got your Creed shirt on, I see.
1: You know it. You got your cow skirt on and boots.
0: Yeah, I don't know what happened. I just really wanted to keep dressing like Craven. I thought it was so fun. It's like a costume you get to wear there, but then I was wearing it.
1: I love you, and I appreciate your style, and I appreciate everything that you do. But it looks like you woke up and walk of shamed your way all the way to work. That's what it looks
0: like. Looks like you've been walking from Regina.
1: You unzipped somebody's tent this morning, got out, and walked your way to work.
0: Oh my God, it does. That is, you're right. Saturday night, Creed at Country Thunder, a.k.a. Craven. Were you there? 306-938-3733. Let us know what you thought.

Okay, just got a text from Michelle. They couldn't make it out to Creed over the weekend, but very excited for Beaches, which is coming August 13th, right before Rock the River at Rotary Park. It's called the Summer Soundwave. She wants to hear Blame Brady.

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0: Def Leppard, Rock 102, 306-938-3733 is the number you call. It is the takeover for YXE Windows and Doors. Jordy, just coming home from Country Thunder.
1: You guys survived, huh?
0: Oh, yeah. It wasn't bad at all. I mean, the hot was hot.
2: It was hot.
0: It
2: Very
0: was really hot.
2: Hot.
0: It actually, you know what? Yeah. It might have been so hot that you actually couldn't feel drunk.
1: I feel bad for all the mosquitoes out there. They're probably just buzzed out of their mind.
0: Oh, yeah.
2: It's true. Yeah. You probably could have, I mean, I don't know if you'd be arrested or not, but you probably could have, like, licked the person next to you, and it would have the same effect as, like, drinking a beer, pretty much.
0: What do you want to hear, buddy?
1: Oh, let's go with some Beartooth today.

0: Bear Tooth. It is beautiful today. It's not 35 degrees. We were just chatting with Jan, who was at the football game.
1: Yeah,
0: she said
1: Riders.
0: It was, what, 50 degrees on the field for those players? Can you imagine that?
1: That goes from a Humidex to a Fumidex.
0: Oh! He's good, friends.
1: Oh, and it's only Monday.

0: 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The bands are booked. The only thing left to do is rock the river. Taking over Rotary Park August 14th to the 16th. 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

0: 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I think we have room for maybe one more here on the takeover. Morticia, what are we doing next?
1: Could you please play Sorry to Ask, but Chevelle?
0: You never have to be sorry for Chevelle. Here's

the 20s. We got sunshine. It is a beautiful day. It is definitely nice not to have 35, 40 in the Humidex like it was at Craven, a.k.a. Country Thunder. If you were there, let us know. 306-938-3733. Nickelback was there a couple years ago. Apparently put on a wicked show. I don't know if I'm going to miss next year. I'm hoping they keep this rock country.

0: Nickelback, Kid Rock, Rock 102, Kelly. We're back home from Country Thunder. A lot of people want to talk about it. If you got questions, 306-938-3733. I was pleasantly surprised. I thought it was awesome.
1: I thought it was fantastic. No, I'm with you on that one. We heard all like the horror stories before he went down. I thought it was a fantastic experience.
0: Kelly, what's up?
2: Did you get any sunburns or anything?
0: No. Did you see me? I had so much sunscreen, I was like spraying the whole world.
2: Well, I was hoping that your faces would be all sunburnt so I could say, could you please play Fix Your Face?
1: Fix Your Face.
0: Oh, Fix Your
1: Face. Yeah.
0: Oh, you want to hear Fred Durst, MGK? Yes. Technically flushed, but...
1: We haven't flushed.
0: We haven't officially flushed it because I've been keeping it just in the bathroom cupboard.
2: Just for a time like this?
0: Exactly. Let's do it. Fred Durst, MGK. It was a New Music Radar song that 50-50 hated. But I refuse to flush it.

0: That is a good example of sometimes when the population is split and I just had to make a call. We cannot flush it. You were in the flush board.
1: Yeah. You know.
0: New Music Radar, every now and then, if the people don't love it, we flush a song down the toilet. I feel like Greta Van Fleet Player Games may get that treatment this week.
1: Yeah, I didn't know how bad it could be. That's why at the time I was like, yeah, let's flush this. But we have a contender now that's substantially worse.
0: Also, that's the fun.
1: It is.
0: I like it.
1: I know. Well, you know what? I got a sweet injection of 90s nostalgia over the weekend in Craven.
0: Yeah.
1: And now I'm like, yeah, all right, let's pump these up a little bit. Let's keep the Fred Durst going. Yeah.
0: 306-938-3733. It is the Rock 102 Takeover, brought to you by YXC Windows and Doors. We got Jan.
2: You should have been at the football game last night.
0: Oh, yeah. Not tell us. Hottest. Apparently, it was the hottest football game on record.
2: They said that on field, it was equal to plus 50-something.
1: Oh, no. God.
2: Players were playing in that. Unreal. And then we drove home right after, and seriously, we had to pull over continuously to wipe the bugs off the windshield. It was horrible.
0: Oh, my goodness.
1: Wow.
2: But the game itself, like, I drank four bottles of water, and I didn't pee the whole game.
0: Dehydrated, yeah. Hey? Yeah, exactly. Wow. Okay, and we won. So, what is it, 38-7?
2: 38-7. We didn't just win. We kicked their ass.
0: Damn right.
2: Great. Hot but great.
0: What do you want to hear, honey?
2: No. Now you got to play some Collective Soul for me.
0: Yeah, I will.
2: So rock the river. Do you have energy?
0: I do, yep.
2: Yeah, that's

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The 90s. 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

to say I don't love a 30-degree day, because when you're on holidays at the lake or, you know, by the river or hanging out, even just like in the backyard, it's great. But oof, does it feel nice to have just like 22, right? Just a basic 23. Plus, maybe we won't get these crazy storms like we've been getting. Holy Moses! Was it 6 confirmed tornadoes? 10 potentially on Friday alone in Saskatchewan. 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Here's Bon Jovi.

Wide-mouth Mason, so hot at the Ryder game, potentially 50 degrees on the field. Those players were playing in 50 degree weather, 35 for everybody else. Jan was there. She said she drank a bottle of water, four bottles of water, and didn't go to the bathroom once. Like, that's how dehydrated everybody was. Here's Three Doors Down, Rock 102.

0: Let's talk about one of the most famous paleontologists, a.k.a. Dr. Grant from Jurassic Park. The actor who played him passed away, unfortunately, today. So I give you Dr. Grant, 1993, Jurassic Park's best lines.
1: Tell him to send the damn helicopters.
2: The point is, you are alive when they stop to eat you.
3: They're moving in herds. They do move in herds.
0: From 1993, Jurassic Park. We'll be talking a little bit about that today. Just, you know, to give Dr. Grant some love. Also in 93, here's Pearl Jam.

0: Pearl Jam from 1993, biggest movie of 1993, Jurassic Park. We're going to talk a little bit more about your favorite parts of Jurassic Park. Dr. Grant, a.k.a. Sam Neill, the actor, unfortunately passed away today, which is really sad. So we'll talk more Jurassic Park in a little bit. But for now, we got someone on the phone. Hello.
1: How's your hangover? It's JJ.
0: Hey, JJ. I don't know if it's a hangover or if I'm just tired. I can't tell. Sully and I were at Country Thunder, a.k.a. Craven, over the weekend to see Creed.
1: Sully, how's your hangover?
2: I'm okay today. I'm all right. Couldn't sleep when I got back because I kept having What If playing in my head. I think we were standing next to the speaker, so it was a rough Sunday.
1: Oh, well, there you go. Your fault, not mine.
0: Hey!
2: No, this is your fault, JJ. This is your fault.
1: You played something from 3 Days Grace.

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15: 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And that's what's happening around Saskatoon. I'm Whitney.
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0: That is Queen Rock 102. What's going on, Jen?
1: I was just saying how proud I was of you for protecting all those young bucks from sunburns and STDs.
0: See,
2: well
0: Sully?
2: Played.
0: People
2: well,
0: like
3: I
0: it.
3: Know, I
0: he
3: know.
0: Did not like it. He was not into it.
3: We just kept having the same return customers all
0: no,
3: the time.
0: No, we didn't.
3: Yes, we did.
0: That is not true.
3: His name was Jackson. He came back six times and introduced himself as Jackson. He's like, I know.
0: He came back twice. And he would bring new friends with him every time to get sunscreen on.
1: Maybe he kept getting splinters and he needed like the polysporin and the Band-Aids and he was just too shy to ask for Band-Aids.
0: Some people need a mom a few times a day.
1: Exactly.
0: Okay? I don't know why Sully's such a stick in the mud about it.
3: I was a stick in the mud about it because we had bottle of sunscreen and I was using that bottle of sunscreen for myself. And she's spraying a bunch of randoms with it.
0: He kept going, stop using so much on everybody.
3: Stop using the sunscreen.
0: I had three bottles. You know how long it takes to go through one of those bottles?
3: Pretty quick, apparently.
1: Well, it was hot as balls out, though.
0: You should have seen him putting on mosquito spray, Jan. It was like he was putting on sunscreen. It was all over his body.
3: You should have seen how well I hid the mosquito spray, because she would have sprayed everyone in the campsite had I not.
0: He did. Absolutely.
3: I needed it for myself.
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0: That is the heap.
1: The heap.
0: I don't know why I said it like that. But they were at Craven once. It used to be called... It's had many names.
1: Mm-hmm.
0: Started as the Big Valley Jamboree. Then I think it moved to another roadside of attraction.
1: Okay.
0: Then it was like Rockin' the Valley at one point. Went back to Country Thunder a few times. And now we are here still at Country Thunder.
1: And it'll always be known as Hot as Balls.
0: Yes. For our experience, our first time there. And I'd say it was pretty dang good.

0: don't even think... Do we have a thunderstorm in the forecast today? Look at this!
1: We're okay.
0: This might be the first day in about a week where we don't have a risk of thunderstorm. Tomorrow morning, though, we might. just in the morning, though. And then it's going to get to 27 tomorrow. We will get maybe a day of rain on Thursday. And then other than that, it's going to stick around the mid-20s. It's going to be perfect. A little bit of sun. I hope this is the week you took off. This is a great week to have off on holidays.
1: No, I'm here.
0: Whether...
1: You weren't talking to me.
0: I was talking to you.
1: Oh, sorry. Okay.
0: Weather is for Saskatoon Funeral Home, your collective soul. You know, there's still time.
1: Well, yeah.
0: You could take the week off.
1: Don't push me with.

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0: AC/DC, Rock 102. Few people saying Highway 11 is pretty busy with the police. So just a heads up on that. People kind of coming home from Craven. Make sure you got your trailer hooked up, right?
1: You got your sober pants on.
0: Or whatever that is. Jordy, what's up?
2: You guys survived, huh?
0: Oh, yeah. It wasn't bad at all. I mean, the hot was hot.
1: It was hot.
0: It was really hot. It actually, you know what? Yeah. It might have been so hot that you actually couldn't feel drunk.
1: Yeah.
0: You were too hot.
1: You sweated out as quickly as you drank it down.
0: I don't think I got drunk. I tried.
1: It's true. Yeah. You probably could have, I mean, I don't know if you'd be arrested or not, but you probably could have, like, licked the person next to you, and it would have the same effect as, like, drinking a beer, pretty much. Everyone was just sweating it right out.
0: That's so true. It was, like, sweaty, mosquito spray. Like, it was like if you accidentally licked your own self.
1: Yeah.
0: Like, you know that?
1: Why did we keep buying drinks? We should have just been licking ourselves the entire time.
0: We should have just been licking the alcohol back out of our pores.
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0: Our Lady Pinks, Rock 102. Now, if you were to give rules on bands doing a show, and I thought about this because seeing Creed, I thought they were fantastic.
1: Yeah.
0: I love the set. I love the lights. Scott Stapp looks incredible. All the band members have been taking incredible care of themselves, obviously, on tour. But, yeah, you're right. They didn't play a hit for about 45 minutes.
1: True.
0: Scott definitely had these, like, moments of sermons, which you did not like. I mean, I'm a churchgoer, so to me it was like, well, go ahead. But even for me, it was like, okay, guy, come on.
1: Well, like, I looked around me, and people were like, okay, wrap it up, bud. Let's get to the
0: music. He was just kind of saying, like, nonsensical things, like, we're divided, and
1: yeah.
0: Watch your mind.
1: It's not like we do amazing segues into songs.
0: That's
1: if you've
0: true.
1: Listened to this show before, our segues are pretty bad. But, yep. Like, he would go, like, you know, let's talk about prisons. And then he would talk for, like, 10 minutes. And like, okay, you're going into my own prison. We get it. Why don't you just go into it? You have to say prison 6 or 7 times.
0: Yep. It's the prison of your mind.
1: We're all in our own prisons. What?
0: Sorry, Scott.
1: Talking about.
0: If you're listening, we loved it. The show was incredible, and you look very handsome.
1: And, I mean, I got to say, too, you know, tip of the cap, because the guy was sweating like Usher up there.
0: Oh, man.
1: Oh, my gosh.
0: But the stance, that rock stance he had.
1: Man, it's good.
0: Gosh, he's good at it. Anyway, Evanescence apparently was there a few years ago. I would love to see them back.
1: Yeah,
0: here's
1: that'd be
0: the
1: sweet.
0: New one from them. It's Who Will You Follow?

0: That is new Evanescence. They already did their Canadian dates of the tour, and none of them were in Saskatoon. But who knows? Maybe in a couple years, right?
1: They better be.
0: There's
1: still time. Their tour schedule isn't gigantic. So they can come back around.
0: All right, maybe come back around. Here's Kansas.

Take the reins, take them from the night. Push the pawn right through the past. And this one's for the silence and the questions that it brings, and the smell of time and the reverence.

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0: GNR, Rock 102. For those of you who are storm chasing hobbyists, my gosh, this has been a big week.
1: There's 10 reported tornadoes on Friday in the province.
0: 6 that have been confirmed. And I don't know if like my algorithm thinks I love tornadoes, but
1: it's probably just 'cause we say tornadoes like 15 times a day.
0: Talk about the weather a lot. These are some of the videos that have come through my social media. I don't know who these people are, but just listening to them is the best.
2: Tornado on the ground near Dunder in Saskatchewan. Tornado on the ground. It's happening. What a little ropey thing.
0: I just love all the comments. This happened near, I think it was Little Loon Lake.
3: Oh,
0: oh
3: my.
4: Hey, look to the right. I don't know.
5: Oh, babe, this is my bucket list. Yeah. I wanted to see one of these in my life.
0: This is my bucket list. Oh, bang. You know what? I would be no better. Like, if I saw a tornado, the commentary that I would have on the video would be incredibly embarrassing, and I would for sure mute it.
6: Oh. What a bore. Are you kidding me? You gotta be kidding me.
0: That one was near.
1: It sounded like it was something going down, though.
0: Yeah, I think it was just, like, rain and crazy. I mean, I don't know.
1: This guy sounded like my wife. Look at that little ropey thing.

0: Hi, people. Rock 102 on this Metal Monday. We want to talk about a very metal individual.
1: An absolute badass, Dr. Grant from Jurassic Park. The actor Sam Neill has sadly passed away at the age of 78.
0: The biggest movie of 1993. And the reason why he's so metal is because that one scene where that real...
1: That wiener kid.
0: The wiener kid.
2: Yeah. That doesn't look very scary.
0: We all know that kid.
2: More like a 6-foot turkey.
0: We're talking about velociraptors, and Dr. Grant puts him right in his place with how he's going to die if he ever sees a velociraptor.
3: And he slashes at you with this. Here. Or here.
2: Well.
3: Or maybe across the belly, spilling your intestines. You are alive. When they start to eat you. So, you know, try to show a little respect.
2: Okay.
1: I feel like you had to explain the entire clip. For anyone whose birthday starts with a number 2.
0: Yes.
1: Right? For
0: yes,
1: the rest of us,
0: yes,
1: Dr. Grant probably had more of an impact on us than our parents.
0: And by the way, you could talk to kids like that in the 90s.
1: You go, no problem.
0: There's no
1: sure.
0: way Dr. Grant would do that.
1: Everyone
0: now.
1: Had a velociraptor claw in their pocket.
0: Don't you mess around, Johnny. Here's Metallica. Some metal for Metal Monday.

0: recently with Sully and Wit.
1: Ed, what are your thoughts on ranch dressing?
2: Oh, I mean, I like it. I make my own. It's better than the one in the store.
1: What? You fart into a jar? How do you make it? But really, how do you make it? I'm curious.
2: I start with mayonnaise, and then you add a bunch of stuff to it, and it's basically the vinegar melts it down so it's liquid.
3: I'm interested to see, like, the testing process, you know, when you get the ladle and stuff, and do you go, like, and then be like, nope, didn't throw up yet. Needs more of this.
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0: Jeff Healy, that is one sad guitar.
1: It's still crying. 306-938-3733 is the number to call us. Kelly's on the line. What's up?
2: How was Draven?
1: Oh, it was good. Yeah, I think it was good. Hey, Sully, what do you think? It was good.
0: I loved it.
1: Yeah, it was fun. It wasn't weird. There wasn't any weirdness.
0: Yeah, people, I think maybe it was a different vibe a decade ago or something. Felt pretty clean. I escaped not pregnant. So.
1: For real. Same.
2: Yeah. That's always a good start.
1: We did go into one guy's trailer, and it was an interesting place because, like, some people's trailers were, like, just, I don't even know.
0: Yeah.
1: It looked like he was cooking drugs in there. I don't know what was in there.
0: Yeah, we should preface that by saying we were shooting, like, some Craven Cribs episodes.
1: Yes, exactly.
0: Right? We didn't just go into a random guy's trailer. But then once we were in there, yeah, you're right. It looked like some sort of bomb went off or something.
1: And honestly, he was very attractive. So it was a good... For
0: really?
1: Me,
0: that was your guy?
1: Well, I'm attracted to every man ever. It's a good, it was a good, like, okay, you can't go into every man's trailer. You know what I mean? It was a good lesson learned at 40.
0: You didn't know that before?
1: Well,
0: what have you been teaching your kids all this time?
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0: That's the hip.
1: Carnduff, Saskatchewan. Who knew it was such a place for baseball players?
0: Right? Baseball hotbed.
1: Yeah, didn't know they were making them like that. Carter Beck of Carnduff, Saskatchewan, chosen to be on the Braves?
0: Yeah, so he was picked in the first round, 26th overall. He played for the Berries before, and he's going to be back throughout the first pitch at the Berries game Wednesday night, also doing a meet and greet before the game as well.
1: Oh, that's so good.
0: Yeah.
1: Yeah, so he's a Atlanta Braves?
0: Atlanta Braves.
1: First Canadian selected in this year's draft.
0: Pretty cool.
1: Highest drafted Saskatchewan player.
0: And then, of course, you got All-Star Weekend this coming weekend out at Cairns Field as well. Berries hosting.
1: That's going to be really cool. Here's Zeppelin.

0: Theory of a Dead Man. They are going to be at the X July 31st, and that's kind of the next big thing.
1: There's tons of stuff.
0: Well, no, now that Country Thunder, now that we've been and gone, now we got to get ourselves ready for the X moving in here, right? Jazz Fest just wound up as well.
1: It's funny because summer is always like one thing to the next thing to the next thing to the next thing to the lake to the next thing to I can't do that because there's something going on over here and we got to do this other thing and it's busy, man. What is that?
0: Thank you for breaking that down. That was very accurate.
1: If you need an accurate summer breakdown, just call me up. Here's the

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0: Weezer, Buddy Holly.
1: It is nice. You know, I'm happy that we got rid of the heat wave. That's officially come to an end. No more heat warning from Environment Canada.
2: We don't even have a thunderstorm warning for tonight yet.
1: I know, which is very rare.
2: Tomorrow morning, though, probably. But not for tonight. Yeah. Look at that.
1: Live like you were dying today.
2: 27 degrees for a high tomorrow, and then 25 on Wednesday. We got kind of mid-20s. I think I'm still hungover. Am I still hungover, Craven?
1: Probably.
2: I can't even move my mouth right. It feels like there's marbles in there.
1: Ah. You're hungover physically. Mentally, you're there. But
2: no, I'm mentally hungover. Physically, I'm here.
1: Oh, okay. Sorry. I guess that's it. I might be, too.
2: We're both.

0: Town is your home. It's also their home.
1: Hey, this is Kurt.
2: This is Shane from One Bad Son.
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And now you do what they told you.

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1: All right, so now we know we're walking on thin ice if we play some Greta Van Fleet. There's a lot of people that love it.
2: There isn't.
1: But there's a lot of people more so that hate it.
2: Who have you seen that loves that new
1: Steve,
2: Greta Van Fleet?
1: Steve, Brian, Derek.
2: Okay, these are just names you've made up. But I will say there's at least one person who texts in. But I like it. It kind of reminds me of the Boo-erns.
1: I want to say it's probably like 30 to 1 in terms of texts that come in that like loathe it and the one that like it.
2: Yeah.
1: You know what I mean? So we do get a few that enjoy it.
2: I was saying
1: but
2: I liked
1: The Jeff texted the other day, he's like, it's so bad that I'm starting to like it. Like it's becoming a cult classic kind of thing.
2: Hey, that's interesting.
1: We can fire it up again. But in the meantime, everyone likes this so far. Let's do some Stones, then the Stars.

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1: Aviation Museum tomorrow, 11 a.m. to 12 p.m. Everybody go. We got the snowbirds going to be flying over Saskatoon.
0: Ooh.
1: One last time.
0: This is it, eh?
1: This is it.
0: You know what? That's what we said the last time we heard the Stones. And then they just came out with another jam.
1: That's a really good point.
0: Right?
1: Here's Triumph.

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0: Foo Fighters, they'll be in Regina September 15th.
1: You know what's cool? Hey. Hey, you know what's cool, Sully? Listen to this. Listen to this.
0: That's what's cool.
1: It's cool. You ready? Ask me what's cool.
0: All right, what's cool?
1: What's cool? So, we were driving up to Country Thunder over the weekend.
0: Yeah.
1: And we were like, wow, look at all these crops. The canola looks incredible. Everything's blooming. When we go to see the Foo Fighters, they're going to start harvesting it. Isn't that cool?
0: Stevers on the line. How was your weekend?
2: Worked on fire truck, southern Saskatchewan. We did a tour.
1: You know what we should be saying to everybody is, did you see a tornado? Because there were so many tornadoes in Saskatchewan.
2: Yeah, yeah, right? We saw some pretty wicked lightning and swift currents.
0: Yeah, it was pretty. I was expecting some sort of storm something in Craven, but we stayed pretty good, actually.
2: Yeah? Did you get dirty?
0: Yeah, my legs were filthy. I was like Ethan Hawke in Gattaca. I needed a rock to just...
2: Did you have BO?
1: We were at Creed, and I had put my arms up for like, woo! I was like, oh no, sorry. But I'm not going to put them back down!
0: I did notice it was like a high school dance around you. Like there was a circle forming every time you did that.
2: It's called secret.
1: What?
2: Put it on your armpits.
1: Oh, it goes on your... I was putting it on my feet this whole time.
3: Right. Hey, guys.
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1: You're the chicken lever.
2: I'm the chicken ditcher. Yes, I am. Sherry, it's so far to go back to the chicken cooler, and I think to myself, listen, the little kids that come to get the sugared cereal, they're going to get that cereal for a prize. When I was a kid, that's the only reason why I ate sugared cereal was for the prize in the box. Imagine their surprise when they find a roasted chicken.
1: Okay. 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

0: Allison Chains, Man in the Box.
1: We were just talking about going to Country Thunder over the weekend, so we were on the road to Regina. And Jan, you said we shouldn't have left so early.
2: You should have been at the football game last night.
1: Oh, yeah. Tell us. Hottest, apparently it was the hottest football game on record.
2: They said that on field it was equal to plus 50-something.
0: Oh, no. God.
2: Players were playing in that. Unreal. And then we drove home right after, and seriously, we had to pull over continuously to wipe the bugs off the windshield. It was horrible.
1: Oh, my goodness.
0: Wow.
2: But the game itself, like, I drank four bottles of water, and I didn't pee the whole game. So it was
1: dehydrated, yeah. Hey? Yeah, exactly. Wow. Okay, and we won. So, what is it, 38-7?
2: 38-7. We didn't just win. We kicked their ass.
1: Well, let's put this one on.
0: This is why I needed all the bug spray. They were crazy.
1: They were, yeah. Here's Queen. Another one bites the dust. We're kind of on a little bit of a winning streak here, hey? Mm-hmm. I'm going to do a little knock, knock on wood here.
0: A little knock, knock.

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1: They're pretty reckless. When I wake up,
2: I don't know where I was last night.
1: Evanescence, who will you follow?
0: Playing now.
1: Nickelback, Bones for the Crows.

0: Nickelback, they're one of the favorites right now to host the Grey Cup Halftime Show.
1: Listen, I love to party, okay?
0: I know.
1: I like, yeah, I've seen it. I like having a fun time.
0: Sure you do.
1: But I like to go to bed a little bit early so I don't feel like crap the next day.
0: Right.
1: And I think if we would all collectively, as a group, come up with some rules that artists have to follow...
0: For the ideal concert.
1: For the ideal concert. And my thing, Kelly's on the line right now. We're talking about it a little bit here. They got to go on at 9 o'clock, Kelly.
2: Going on at 9 p.m. What do you mean?
0: Creed started around like 10:30, 10:45. And it was like, all right, this is a little late. And then by 11:30, they finally played a song people had heard before.
1: That was not good.
0: And it was like, this, I don't know if this is the way you should be mapping out this show.
1: I love that band, and I want them to succeed. And they did not play a hit that any of those, that crowd would have known for 45 minutes.
0: And the hits were also like intermingled with 10-minute sermons as well.
1: Yeah, he talked a lot. He talked a lot about how you should live.
0: There was a lot. There was a lot of advice given by Scott Stapp.
2: Did you cure your greed for Creed?
1: Oh, what a question.
0: Should we get greedy for Creedy right now?
2: Oh, I think you should.
1: Let's do it. I don't think you can ever cure your greed for Creed.
0: No.

0: Creed, One Last Breath.
1: We saw them Saturday. They played that also last song. I think you put your first, your best stuff.
0: You got to have at least one hit within the first few.
1: Like the best.
0: Yes.
1: Not save it all for the encore. Also, away with encores.
0: Done with them.
1: Yep.
0: Yeah.
1: I think no more. We're coming up with like rules that every band should follow now. You know, for concerts, because the times are changing, you know?
0: Our
1: attention spans are a little less.
0: Well, and we're a little bit older.
1: 306-938-3733 if you've got any. Yeah, we were at Craven over the weekend. Heather's on the line. What's up, buddy?
2: Whitney, you are so adorable. It is just too funny. Your Craven mom videos all weekend. It was just far too cute.
1: I had a tool belt full of sunscreen and condoms and polysporin and band-aids, and I was just making sure everyone was safe.
0: Kept getting the same customers. We, Heather, we know who they are. I was one of them back in the day. These 20-year-old guys that don't stand a chance of getting laid over the weekend.
1: You know what? He was right. What I should have been doing is giving a diagram of the lady bits.
0: That's true.
1: To show them. They were so sweet. One guy just wanted a hug. One guy wanted a Band-Aid for his broken heart.
0: Yeah. Yeah.
1: It was cute.
0: Yeah.
2: That was awesome. Your community appreciates you for that. There's a lot of moms out there that were very grateful that you at least tried to keep their young ones safe.
1: That's true. Thank you for saying that,
0: and
1: Heather.
0: We helped control the population a little bit.
1: That's right.
0: Right. Bob Barker would be proud. We got our pets spayed and neutered out of Craven.
1: What do you want to hear, Heather? Is there any songs I could put on for you?
2: You're playing Creed like crazy, but what was your favorite one of the whole show?
1: For me, it was What If.
2: Oh, we'll totally play that.
1: I mean, we just played a Creed song, but you can't cure this greed for Creed.
0: Mm-mm.

0: absolute favorite part of the entire show. It took him a while to get to some good hits.
1: It really did.
0: Every now and then he would like keep talking. Like, let's see.
2: Damn it. God damn it.
0: That's Joel talking because he's talking over Scott Stapp talking.
3: I want to hurt my enemies.
0: You know, and then that just sort of kept going. And then.
4: Okay, start the song.
0: Yeah, the ladies in the background saying, oh, just start the song, man.
3: Greet the world.
0: Yeah, then we got all excited.
1: Yeah, yeah. Hey. There was a lot of chatter. There was a lot of
0: there was some talking. There was
1: prelude
0: some talking.
1: To every song. Like he would come out and be like, you know, we're all one. And then he's like, oh, we're going into one. But first, we had to have 5 minutes of hearing how we were all one
0: how
1: first.
0: We shouldn't be divided.
1: Yeah.
0: Then he'd be like, okay, we all are in prison. Okay, we're about to play my own prison.
1: Yeah, I could see it coming. Okay,
0: the prison of your mind.
1: A lot of the chatter was inspired by the big guy upstairs as well.
0: Wait, he didn't say that very much, did he?
1: If I had a bingo card, it'd be scratched off pretty early.
0: All right, well, fair. All right, well, hey, that's fine.
1: Nothing wrong with that.
0: He's got his microphone. He's allowed to do what he wants.
1: All right.
0: Okay? Yeah. But, I mean, you should just... Just give me this. Oh, I'm so good. Everyone had their cell phones out?
1: Like, it was a great show. Musically.
0: It was
1: musically,
0: awesome.
1: They're spot on. And the dude, I aspire to be in the same shape Scott Stapp is in.
0: Holy! His guitar player? Are you kidding me?
1: Were you into that?
0: Anyways.
1: The hell was that?
0: Just,
1: mama,
0: just
1: like that.
0: Leave me alone for a little bit.

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Evanescence, Bring Me to Life on a Monday. Your foreplay coming up around the corner. That's where I play four requests at the top of the hour. Let me know what we're doing. 5 o'clock foreplay almost upon us. 306-938-3733. You can call it in. 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
3: It is brought to you by Smitty Saskatoon and Bugsy's Bar and Grill on a beautiful Monday, 306-938-3733, the number to call or text if you want to hear a tune. But we're going to start things out with a tribute, like we did late last week when sadly we lost Bonnie Tyler. Today, we lost Dr. Alan Grant from Jurassic Park, of course better known around Hollywood as Sam Neill. He passed away at the age of 78. We all grew up with Jurassic Park and some of his amazing films. I'm just going to quickly play a quick clip. I need to brace you, though. There's a scream at the start of this clip, so brace yourself for the scream and then my favorite one-liner.
4: Don't move. You can't see us if we don't move.
3: Oh, man. And the scream, I mean, you should be used to that if you listen to the new Greta Van Fleet. Anyhow, let's start things up with some dinosaur pileup in tribute to the late dinosaur doctor himself, Dr. Alan Grant, Sam Neill. Gone too soon.

0: Some dinosaur pileup. That one for the late Dr. Grant from Jurassic Park, Sam Neill, who sadly passed away early this morning at the far too young age of 78. 306-938-3733. It is your Monday rendition of the 5 o'clock foreplay. It's brought to you by Smitty Saskatoon and Bugsy's Bar and Grill. Morticia's on the line. What's up?
1: My 1 year anniversary was yesterday.
0: Oh, of moving to St. Walburg.
1: My bugaboo.
0: Oh, with the bugaboo. Very nice. Very nice.
1: You know what song he really loved that, like, he didn't even know Volbeat. But as soon as he heard Lola Montez, he started listening to Volbeat.
0: That's his go-to? Friend.
1: Yeah. Can you please play that song?
0: I can. Let's fire up one hot and ready for the bugaboo.

Some Volbeat, some Lola Montez. All right, I got a request here. We don't usually play this song, but it is a beautiful day. And this is also a great pump-up song if you're about to hop on the ice. What to do? What to do? Derek texted it in. Yeah, let's go for it. Why not? Let's do some Beautiful People.

0: Some beautiful people on a beautiful Monday. It is your 5 o'clock foreplay for Smitty Saskatoon and Bugsy's Bar and Grill. Let's wrap things up. Denise, how are you?
1: Really good. Do you want to play some Pearl Jam or Cult?
0: Ooh, I did have some Pearl Jam not overly long ago. Let's do some Cult.
1: All right on. Thank you.
0: You like Firewoman, Grandma Dan?
1: Okay, spin that.
0: All right, you got it. Let's do it.

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0: All right, let's talk traffic here, shall we? Right now, Stonebridge area, Circle Drive south in the eastbound direction. You are a little slow from just before the Clarence overpass, pretty much all the way through to Preston there. A little bit of a tie-up going on. Also to note, if you're trying to hop off the highway eastbound, going towards Attridge there, going towards Attridge Drive, you're slow from the lights at Central. It's back to the highway there. And also Warman Road northbound, very slow from about Caver Street towards Circle. And finally, one more somewhat problematic area here. Whether you're heading into town or out of town on Highway 7 right now, there's construction going on. You're down to single lane on both sides of the road just around the Italian Cultural Center. That, again, Highway 7. If you notice something else, 306-938-3733. Keep us posted. It is absolutely beautiful out there. And when it's this gorgeous and this hot, we throw on some Sublime.

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0: She's warm, she's hot, but it ain't as bad as the weekend. That's for damn sure. That heat wave has come to an end. 25 degrees out there right now. Hitting 14 degrees tonight. My goodness, we don't have a storm on the forecast for tonight. This is crazy. A summer day in 2026 without a storm at night? This never happens. Anyhow, high of 26 tomorrow, 27 Wednesday. We're getting up back again to 30 by the weekend. 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Here's Big Rick.

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